0: WLHC 103.1, Robbins, Apex, Carthage.
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2: NCN News, I'm Yvette Johnson. State officials nationwide are focusing on rising gas and diesel prices tied to the war in Iran. They're offering gas tax holidays and other measures to ease costs as affordability remains a top voter concern in the critical midterm

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1: This has got to be the saddest day of my life. I called you here today for a bit of bad news. I won't be able to see you anymore because of my obligations and the ties that you have. We've been meeting here every day. And since this is our last day together, I want to hold you just one more time. When you turn and walk away, don't look back.

0: That's Desiree, and you gotta be on Life 103.1.
1: I'm Robin O'Brien. Chances are, if you've ever been broke, you have eaten some ramen noodles. They are cheap and delicious. The Cup Noodles Museum in Yokohama, Japan is dedicated to the history of instant noodles and the inventions of Nissin Foods founder Momofuku Ando. And yes, I kind of crossed my fingers saying that name. Ando invented chicken ramen, the world's first

0: I'll Still Be Loving You, Restless Heart on Life 103.1. And before that, Dion, The Wanderer. Here's Life with Our Animals.
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2: I'm Bonnie Buchanan from Mini Bond. Puppy development from 8 to 16 weeks is very important. Most breeders will allow their puppies to go to their new homes between the ages of 8 to 12 weeks. It's believed that if you evaluate a puppy's structure at 8 weeks, you're seeing a miniature version of the adult. Your puppy will also show his personality and should be very secure, happy, and outgoing. It is very important to socialize a puppy with people and other puppies. Your puppy may go through a fear period at 11 weeks. He may be very cautious of loud noises, sudden movements, and even worried about new people. During this time, it is important to not put stress on the puppy. He needs all positive experiences. The fear period will not last long, and soon your puppy will be happy and confident again. 9 to 12 weeks is called the environmental awareness period. Your puppy will show improved motor skills, pay more attention to humans, and explore the surroundings. The focus currently is to develop a bond between you and your dog. The period from 13 to 16 weeks has been labeled the age of cutting. Your puppy will begin cutting his new teeth and starting to become more independent. This is the time to enroll him in puppy class using all positive methods. Your puppy needs to learn bite inhibition, leash walking, grooming, and basic obedience. A puppy's life from 8 to 16 weeks is full of many changes and learning phases. It is an important time for training to ensure your puppy develops into a confident, well-mannered adult. For Life with Our Animals, I'm Bonnie Buchanan.
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I'm Robin O'Brien, a host on Life 103.1, playing your timeless favorites. So glad to have you join us on our stream. It's everything you love about Life 103.1, with the convenience of taking us everywhere you go. Hope you'll stick around for a while.

0: Rod Stewart bringing us his signature song, Maggie May. And before we moved on to the show host showcase, and this month, we're bringing you songs that have crossed over from one genre to another. And Eddie Rabbit had a lot of success with that in 1981, as the song that we take a listen to was number one on the Hot Country Singles and the Billboard Hot 100 and Adult Contemporary charts during the early 80s. And you're going to hear the reason why right now as we listen to I Love a Rainy Night on Life 103.1 with the show host Showcase.
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2: AP News, I'm Ben Thomas. President Trump's again threatening Iran. Saker Magani explains the latest.
3: The president says Iran may be linked to the Fly Dubai co-pilot who tried to crash an Israel-bound plane this week. Asked if he's been briefed,
4: I would say the answer based on what I'm hearing is yes.
3: And would the U.S. retaliate if Iran was behind the attack?
4: Oh, they'll be hit very hard. Don't worry. You just ask them.
3: Investigators are looking into why the co-pilot stabbed the plane's Indian captain, who opened the cockpit's door as the jet plummeted, letting others land it in Saudi Arabia.
5: Captain Smithney.
3: Indian Prime Minister Narendra Modi says the entire world is proud of the captain, whose family in Mumbai's Ghatkopar suburb praised his courage. Sagar Magani, Washington.
2: Oil prices leapt higher today. The international standard Brent per barrel. Attorneys for Krista Pike say the death row inmate is still alive in critical condition a day after the state of Tennessee's failed attempt to execute her for a 1995 murder. Dr. Joel Sibbett.
6: It seems likely that the veins themselves that had the intravenous catheters in them, that those veins fell apart. The term we use is that they blew, and the pentobarbital, instead of circulating in the bloodstream, basically accumulated around the injection site and burned the arm as a consequence.
2: Tennessee Governor Bill Lee calls it deeply disturbing and has halted further executions. The Supreme Court's agreed to review the Trump administration policy denying bond hearings for detained immigrants. And new guidance to ICE officers bans high-speed car chases and sets tighter rules for traffic stops. This is AP News.
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